I got to know you, 'cause I've heard some talk. They say you think I'm fine. Yes, I'm in love.

bring her coffee in the morning. She brings me in a piece. I take her out to fancy restaurants. She takes the sadness out of me. I make her cards on her birthday. 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